0: Gjennom natta spiller vi variert musikk for deg. 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
1: Why, this car is automatic, systematic, hydromatic. Why, it's a greased lightning.

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But if the world was ending, you'd come over right now.

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And there wouldn't be a reason why we would even have to say goodbye. If the world was ending, you'd come over right. Right. If the world was ending, you would come over right. Right.

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How's the castle built of people you pretend to care about? Just what you wanted. Look at you, cool guy, you got it. I see the parties and diamonds sometimes when I close my eyes. 6 months of torture you sold to some forbidden paradise. I loved you truly.